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1: And we are celebrating the fact that it's happening in Nashville, y'all. Not far from where Tay and I sit now. The it's Nashville International Airport.
2: Right.
1: The airport code is BNA. It's the change is coming. It's going to be Dolly's airport.
2: Yeah.
1: Dolly Parton International.
2: Well, for a while, because there was, you know, people were signing a petition for it. But then they were like, well, I don't know. It's going to have to take 2 years to go through it. But then now the governor spoke out and he's like, no, we're going to make this happen.
1: Airport code will stay BNA. Plus, I think DPI sounds like you got to go to the doctor for
2: 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Oh, no.

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1: There's Aldean there. 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My name is Wayne D. You can check in on the iHeartRadio app. Just tap the microphone button. Would love if you left us a message. Here's Blake Shelton. Ain't

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1: We are back in Vegas, coming up in just a few weeks here for the iHeartRadio Music Festival. Thanks to Capital One, you can be there too, representing country. It's every music genre, but two nights, one stage, repping country. Stella Lefty. We also got Lainey Wilson, Kenny Chesney. You want to be there? Just got to keep listening. Good luck. It's 9 o'clock.

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Bill 95.3, Ella Langley with Morgan Wallen. It's called I Can't Love You Anymore. What's up? It's Wayne D. This new Kenny Chesney album is going to be so good. Matter of fact, we talk to him about it right here in the next couple of weeks. Kenny will be our special guest. This song from him is called Carry On.

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1: And if you are looking for a brand new job, there's so many different options out there, but none more unique than this one. 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

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Hey, it's Bobby Bones. Tomorrow morning, 7 a.m., Lauren Elena is stopping by the studio. She will perform for us live, and we'll talk new music. Lauren Elena performing tomorrow morning on the Bobby Bones.

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Hey, do us a favor. Number one preset in the car, lock us in. 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

You're home for the Bobby Bones Show. It's Bill 95.3. And it's Wayne D. Thank you for letting us hang on a Monday night. Instagram is He's Wayne D. Love the new one from Ashley McBride. Here is What If We Don't. Check it out. Playing first here.

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1: And we're getting ready to hang out in, what, eight nights until this guy is our special guest. Chris Jansen got a new song. It's called Fight for a Girl. Check it out. Yeah.

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Hey, it's Bobby Bones. Tomorrow morning, 7 a.m., Lauren Elena is stopping by the studio. She will perform for us live, and we'll talk new music. Lauren Elena performing tomorrow morning on the Bobby Bones Show. Bet you

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1: Hey, as your Tuesday gets rolling, I thought I could kick things off with some good news. Hopefully put a smile on your face. Hang on for two songs and I'll share this story with you.

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1: 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It's a community. 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Hang with us till sunrise here on After Midnight with Granger Smith.

Bill 95.3, number one for new country. So I got a topic next hour. I want to hear from you on this. Who does fall remind you of? 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We'll talk next hour. It's hard.

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1: You know, if you're going to steal someone's identity, maybe you should do it to someone a little bit closer to your own age. 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
1: Today was the day that World War II started. 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

Number one for new country, Bill 95.3. I brought this up last hour. Who does fall remind you of? Who pops in your mind when I say that? 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
1: So Kacey Musgraves proves she's super cool under fire, like literally. During her Boston show, a small fire, apparently caused by stray prototechnics, broke out above her on stage. She like looked up and joked, "I have way too much hairspray to

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1: Here we go. 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
6: Third Shifters, happy September. Thank you for carrying us into a brand new month. Granger Smith here, your host of After Midnight. I've got this question. Where did you stand on the whole electric car thing? You got to admit, they're getting way more popular now. Is this something you're accepting? Is this something you're all in? Is this something you're never going back to combustion engine again? Or are you a holdout that says that? What are your thoughts? 866-607-8383. I've also got Earl Dibbles Jr., the country boy. We know where he stands on this. He's got a dumb criminal story to tell us. It's After Midnight. Hour number four starts now.

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1: 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Love your shows, love your music. Have a good night.
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Hey, as your Tuesday gets rolling, I thought I could kick things off with some good news, hopefully put a smile on your face. Hang on for two songs and I'll share this story with you.

Hill 95.3. I brought this up last hour. We've been thinking about this lately on the show. Where did you stand with electric cars? Are you a buyer? You a hater? 866-607-8383.

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1: Hey, Granger, this is Bradley from Denver, Colorado, working the third shift till 5 in the morning, doing security. I'm doing the best I do in life and enjoying work and having a good night listening to some good old country music from 106.7 The Bull. Thank you for all you do, sir. Have a great morning and a great week. Thank you.
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Today was the day that World War II started. Do you know why? Hang on, and I'll share that, plus some other things that went down on this day in history coming up in two songs.

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2: All right, we got a heck of a show. Today's the first, which is crazy. It is September 1st. Wake up, wake up, wake up. It's the first of the month. We're going to play the famous first game. All these things happen the first of something. So we'll get to that. Also, we got a husband and a wife fighting about sharing their iPhone location. Lauren Elena is going to stop by and perform. We're big Lauren Elena fans. We got a big show. We're glad everybody's here. All right, let's get started now. Here we go.

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0: 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I like that, not going to lie.

Bill 95. Hey, it's Bobby Bones. Tomorrow morning at 7 a.m., we'll talk to Brett Eldridge. The crazy story of him going skydiving to celebrate a number one song and stories behind his biggest hits. Brett Eldridge, tomorrow morning on the Bobby Bones Show.

0: 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Hey, if you're listening on the iHeartRadio app, tap the red talkback mic. Let me know who you are and where you're listening. 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

0: Your home for the Bobby Bone Show, Bill 95.3. James said you're going to be taking off Friday, and then you got Monday off for Labor Day. You're ready for the time off, huh, man?
1: Due for a vacation.
0: Due for a vacay. Yeah, me too. I think I might take a few days off in October. Maybe.

see here, y'all. 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I wish me luck. Number one for new country.

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Number one for new country, Bill 95.3. And apparently there's a new trend that guys are doing before they go on a date. 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

0: 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Just about time to give you that next chance. Get hooked up with a trip to Vegas. Win like Michael. He was in shock.
1: No way. 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
0: Took him a minute. 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

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And if you missed that nationwide keyword for a chance to go to Vegas, our iHeartRadio Music Festival presented by Capital One, which, by the way, Stella Lefty will be at. I'll repeat that keyword in just a few. Here's Boston.

What's up? I'm Dusty on Bell 95, and thank you so much for this request sent in on the Talkback mic. 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

Already feeling those workday blues? We've got the cure. A big old cup of medicinal country music. Here you go.

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And random question for you. How do you feel about the thumbs up emoji? Apparently, Gen Z thinks it needs to go away. Why they are saying it. And if you got a thought on it, let me know. Ella and Morgan right now. I

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So talking about the thumbs up emoji, it's been about a 50-50 split. A lot of people tapping that TalkBack mic on the iHeartRadio app. Got a couple messages on my Instagram, Dusty on Air. Some are yay, some are nay.

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0: Bill 95.3. Speaking to Taylor Swift, she donated $50,000 to a GoFundMe. So there was an accident back in July. A woman named Ashley, she actually sustained life-threatening injuries when she was helping a group of teenagers on a highway during a rainstorm. Their vehicle had hydroplaned. She got out trying to help them. Another vehicle went into them. She pushed the girls out of the way, or the teens out of the way. That way, you know, they weren't harmed. And a GoFundMe was set up, and Taylor commented on there and said, "Wishing the best recovery possible and sending love to your family, $50,000. Some are saying, is that the real Taylor Swift? Even if it's not, it's still a $50,000 donation. That's pretty awesome. Luke Bryan on the way. We'll get to Morgan Wallen too.
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1: He's a ranch hand in a pinch, man. 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

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Hey, it's Bobby Bones. Tomorrow morning at 7 a.m., we'll talk to Brett Eldridge. The crazy story of him going skydiving to celebrate a number one song and stories behind his biggest hits. Brett Eldridge, tomorrow morning on the Bobby Bones Show.

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1: And congrats again to Ethel Langley, number one on the Billboard Hot 100 for the 20th week. Only the second song to ever do this, to be over 20 weeks at number one. The other one, of course, the song she made beat the record, Mariah's All I Want for Christmas Is You, number one for 22 weeks. We'll see soon if Ella can.

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Tomorrow morning at 7 a.m., we'll talk to Brett Eldridge. 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

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So keep it on, and I'll give you that keyword so you can win your trip to Vegas, be there for the show. She'll be there performing now, Stella Lefty. This is Boston from Stella. On a

Bill 95. Hey, it's Bobby Bones. Tomorrow morning at 7 a.m., we'll talk to Brett Eldridge. The crazy story of him going skydiving to celebrate a number one song and stories behind his biggest hits. Brett Eldridge, tomorrow morning on the Bobby Bones Show. We were small.

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1: 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Text the word lucky, L-U-C-K-Y, to 200-200. 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

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Throwing it back for you, Billy Currington, People Are Crazy.

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That way you'll never miss a thing when you open the app up, but right there, preset number one. Thank you for listening. It's Kane Brown.

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This guy says he's going to start touring a little less to spend more time with family. Makes total sense. Can't blame him for that. Scotty McCreery, who still will be touring. Don't worry. There'll still be many Scotty shows to come. Scotty now with This Is

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Hey, it's Bobby Bones. Tomorrow morning at 7 a.m., we'll talk to Brett Eldridge. The crazy story of him going skydiving to celebrate a number one song and stories behind his biggest hits. Brett Eldridge, tomorrow morning on the Bobby Bones Show.

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1: I'm Casper. 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Wayne and Tate on the way next at 7 o'clock. And tomorrow morning at 9, your next shot to win that trip to Vegas and be at our iHeartRadio Music Festival, along with $1,000 spending cash, too. 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The tickets, trip, money, 9 o'clock tomorrow morning right here. Wow.

0: 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It's Wayne, D, and Tay. 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